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And we are happy to report the traffic on Slovenian highways is running normally at the moment. Have a safe and pleasant drive. 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

Traffic on Slovenian highways is running normally at the moment. Have a safe and pleasant drive. 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

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Have a safe and pleasant drive. Promet po slovenskih cestah teče brez večjih posebnosti. 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

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Promet po slovenskih cestah teče brez večjih posebnosti. 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

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What do I have to do? What do I have to do? Oh, my friends say I got it bad for you. I do, but there's nothing in this world I'd rather do.

swim the current of your vibration. 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

0: 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And we, well, we would be the band to play it.
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I'ma get you out of pocket like a quarterback blitz. 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Skeletons in your closet, but your past don't exist. Got a pad on your list, got a pad on your lot. Calabas ain't the move, that's where everybody live. 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
1: Logistics, haulage, golf, bungalows, spires, canals, cows, hay bales, telegraph, wires, pylon power, farmhouse oak, chimneys, still used, domes, satellites, football pitches, faded flags and lots of dogs, neon cross on top of a block of flats and a church, not as usual.

fire night, all the windows in flames, all the dogs on fire. 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
1: Ejo, ejo, DJ Fat Philly, blackouthiphop.com, ekskluzivno večeras, po prvi put u eteru, moj čovjek Drill, featuring Messiah, DIY, do it yourself, producija Ray to Paul za Komora Records. Alright, one time for your mind, baby, Drill, let's go.

Here is the latest traffic update. 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

Here is the latest traffic update. Due to a broken down vehicle, traffic is obstructed on the A5 motorway Pince-Maribor before the junction Sveta Trojica towards Maribor. Otherwise, traffic on Slovenian roads is running without any major problems. 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